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7: Top stories this hour. Two police officers who were killed in a crash near Middlesbrough have been named. Matthew Blades and Tom Clough were killed when a car travelling the wrong way down the A66 collided with their marked police vehicle. The five people in the Volkswagen Passat also died. Our North of England correspondent Tom Parmenter says the watchdog is investigating.
8: They will be looking at those split-second decisions that would have been taken in that police pursuit, at what was being said on the radio. Officers, of course, do train for those kind of scenarios, but they are very dynamic, very fast-moving, often involving very difficult decisions.
7: Russia's president admitted Ukrainian strikes have caused losses, but says they won't turn the tide of the war. Ukraine's hit Russia's biggest oil refinery, and its drones have killed at least 10 people. On Friday, 16 people died in attacks on Vladimir Zelensky's hometown. Canada will impose retaliatory tariffs on US goods from next month. The move escalates a trade conflict after Washington imposed a 50% levy on £14.6 billion worth of Canadian products. In sport, Manchester United have suffered a first Premier League defeat to Hull, losing 2-0 in their opening game of the new season. Hopes had been high for Michael Carrick's side after he led them to third place in the previous top-flight campaign. The United manager says it's certainly not the outcome they wanted.
9: We came here to win, like we do any game, so to not take anything away is hugely disappointing. It's not more than that, it's not less than that, it's a one game that we're disappointed we haven't won, so we've got to soak it up and come back stronger.
7: Tottenham started with a 3-0 defeat at Brentford after Everton beat Crystal Palace 2-0. Dundee claimed local bragging rights with a 2-0 win against Dundee United in this weekend's only Scottish Premiership game. And a humanoid robot has broken Usain Bolt's 100-metre sprint world record. It achieved a result of 9.39 seconds during the humanoid robot games in Beijing, beating Bolt's 9.58 seconds. From Sky News, I'm Connor Sefton.
10: Nice and early Sunday morning, it's Neil Greenslade here. Here is the lady that had a birthday last Sunday, played this Sunday now, it's Into the Groove, Madonna.

Always good with a guitar, always good with a bit of rock first thing on Sunday morning at Nation Radio, the best variety hits. Bruce Springsteen, Glory Days. Up to date, Holly Humberstone, her new tune's really good. This is called White Noise, new to Nation. It's Friday.

0: perfect Sunday morning and a bit of a guilty pleasure. Let's be honest, Dirty Dancing from it. Eric Carmen, Hungry Eyes, Our Nation Radio. It's Neil Green, so here for Sunday morning. Good tune, Panic at the Disco, and some classic Candy Stan next.
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Fox has got that Nation Network chart this afternoon from 4 o'clock, looking back at some of the best chart years, 80s, 90s, noughties, 4 o'clock this afternoon. As for this morning, waking up with Nation Radio with Rick Astley after Kid Laroi. Here's The Brilliant Stay on Nation. I do the-

0: morning, Sunday morning. It's Neil Greenstead here, and details of winning huge money. 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
0: Biker Jane won the cash, £650,000 on Friday. 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
5: The top stories this hour. Tributes are being paid to two police officers who were killed in a crash near Middlesbrough. Matthew Blades and Tom Clough died when a car travelling the wrong way on the A66 hit their marked police vehicle yesterday. Five people in a Volkswagen Passat also died. Victoria Fuller's Chief Constable of Cleveland Police.
6: These were brave officers protecting our communities and serving our residents who didn't return home to their families at the end of their shift.
5: The Prime Minister says he's devastated over the news. In other news, violent and sexual offenders released from prison could be confined to zones of just a few miles under new restrictions. The measures aim to stop victims from encountering their attackers. The mother of a British woman who was unlawfully killed is calling for the US to reopen the investigation into her daughter's death. Lucy Harrison was shot through the chest by her father at his home in Texas last year. A grand jury in the state decided there was insufficient evidence to bring criminal charges, but a coroner in England found his actions amounted to gross negligence manslaughter. Jane Coates wants American prosecutors to re-examine the case.
7: I feel that she's just been so let down. I feel anger. But my anger isn't shouty and raging. It's I have a steely determination to call this out and to make sure the truth is heard.
5: Mayors in England are to get the same planning powers Sadiq Khan has in London. It's hoped this will allow them to take over the approval or refusal of major applications. And Freddie Mercury's piano and microphone will go under the hammer later this year and are expected to fetch hundreds of thousands of pounds. Early drafts of his songwriting will also be auctioned off in October.
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5: A dry and sunny day for most areas with the odd shower possible near northern coast. The highs of 24 Celsius. That's the latest. I'm Lucy Salem.
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10: Nothing like a good Sunday morning. Hope you're doing all right. Best variety hits right here on Nation. I'm Neil Greenslade. Killers, Human, Brian Adams now. Can't stop this thing we started. Hey!

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Sunday's a good listen. We got our 8th set of music, continuing from 10 this morning. Foxy's got the Nation Network chart at 4 o'clock, rewinding the chart years. And Beat Surrender with Steve Power, it's a weekly listen for me, 7 o'clock, just after the chart with Foxy. Lewis Capaldi now, his Stay Love from Nation Radio.

0: Robert and Aura. Saw them perform that live last year when they did their big tour. Pet Shop Boys, Left to My Own Devices on Nation Radio. Just after 20 past 7, Coolio and some Starship play next on Nation. Nation
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0: still one of the biggest bands from Scotland that we love as much today as when they first came out, don't you? Simple Minds, Our Nation Radio, was in the Breakfast Club movie. Right, it's almost 8 o'clock. Let's get a news and weather update for Sunday morning on the way. Nation
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4: The top stories this hour. It's understood a police car hits head-on by a vehicle travelling the wrong way on the A66 in Middlesbrough was not involved in a pursuit before the collision. Seven people, including two officers, were killed in the early hours of yesterday morning. The other car, a Volkswagen Passat, was being chased by another marked police car. That pursuit ended when it drove onto the A66. Police commentator Graham Wettone says it's an awful tragedy.
5: It's a relatively small force, just about 1,000 officers. So these two officers will be very, very well known within Cleveland Police, within the senior leadership team. Huge tragedy for Cleveland Police, any officers' families and friends, etc. They went to work and sadly didn't get home.
4: Now, violent and sexual offenders in England and Wales could have their movements restricted when they're released from prison. Victims are set to have a say in setting the boundaries, which should stop them running into their offender. The mother of a British woman who was unlawfully killed is calling for the US to reopen the investigation into her daughter's death. Lucy Harrison was shot through the chest by her dad at his home in Texas last year, but no criminal charges have been filed. Parents tell us they feel betrayed after new data revealed many branded baby foods still contain too much sugar. That's despite voluntary guidelines coming in a year ago. In some leading brands, sugar accounted for more than 80% of energy content. That's more than three times the recommended limit. Mums Laura in Denver and grandmother Deb in Derby want to see action.
6: Sugar is addictive. Why are they needed?
7: I think, oh, you're giving them healthy things and then it's not actually that healthy for them.
8: Sort this sugar out. Sort it out.
4: And England's mayors will be given the same planning powers as Sir Sadiq Khan has over in London. It will allow them to approve or refuse major planning applications.
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4: A dry and sunny day for most areas with the odd shower possible near northern coast. The highs of 24 Celsius. That's the latest. I'm Lucy Salem.
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11: 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Free Ultranate. I love the common people from the 80s. It's Paul Young.
10: Nation.

on Make Me a Winner. All details before 9 o'clock. And then 9 o'clock, we've got our retro years, going year after year with some great songs this morning. That's at 9 o'clock. Sunday morning, it's Neil Greenslade here. Hello. Level 42 after Samba. I still like this a lot. It's Home Wrecker.

0: got on our WhatsApp 07740938500 to say, can you say happy birthday to Caroline, 45 today. The whole family and friends are coming over later on. She's going to have a really good Sunday. She loves Nation Radio. Just give her a mention. And could you play Neo for her birthday? Not a problem. How about Closer? It's on next. 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

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Rolls Royce classic, Car Wash, Mars Smith next. 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

0: I like it a lot. 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They're tour this year. Did you get to see them? Brilliant. Apparently, Gary Barlow was really missing it after it all finished. Right, news at 9 and then the retro years. 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

0: the time. Seven people, including two officers, were killed when a Volkswagen Passat drove the wrong way down the A66 yesterday morning. A domestic abuse charity is welcoming government plans to restrict the movements of some offenders on their release from prison. Those convicted of sexual or violent crimes will be subject to new GPS-backed restriction zones of only a few miles. Some big delays on the trains as cross-country say a power cut is affecting their control centre. A lot of services have been affected, so the advice is to check before you travel. And mayors in England are to get the same planning powers as Sadiq Khan has in London. It's hoped this will allow them to take over the approval or refusal of major applications.
1: Now for the news here in East Yorkshire and Northern Lincolnshire, where 650 people have been diagnosed with lung cancer since a screening programme launched. Smokers and ex-smokers aged 55 to 74 are invited to book a phone assessment followed by a CT scan. Stuart Boff is the clinical director of the programme and says it's saving lives.
2: This is the most important thing that's happened in sort of lung cancer care over the last 25 years or so that I've been a chest physician.
1: Hull City fans are feeling more confident after an opening day victory to the new season against Manchester United. They beat them 2-0 at the MKM Stadium. Jimmy Gwatkin is a Tigers supporter and tells us the relief has given everyone belief.
3: I was quite pessimistic going into this game. I will admit I'd tipped us for a loss this game, and not just the win but the performance itself has given me a lot more confidence going into at least the next few games.
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1: A dry and sunny day for Sunday, 21 Celsius, the pleasant top temperature. That's the latest. I'm Richard Murray.
6: Years. We're starting in 1980, February to be precise. Here comes Blondie, Atomic on the Retro Years, and then from the Retro Years, the Jam.

Always sounded quite haunting to me, that song. But great on a Sunday morning. Duran Duran on Retro Years with Save a Prayer. That was the summer, August 9th, 1982. What's next? It's Mike Oldfield.

0: on the retro years. Blancmange. Always thought it was an interesting name for a group. So good. Their biggest song, of course, was Living on the Ceiling, and that's the other one called Don't Tell Me. Got to number eight, that one. 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

Welcome to Retro Years. 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Hello. These are the featured years. 1986, the Bangles had that out. 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

0: morning's retro years. We'll leave it there. 1991. Lenny Kravitz, EA, Over Till It's Over, Our Nation Radio. A to Z of music next at 10 o'clock after a news update. Have a good Sunday and stay with Nation. 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
19: The top stories this hour. We understand the police car involved in a fatal collision in Middlesbrough yesterday morning was not pursuing the other vehicle involved. Seven people, including two officers, were killed when a Volkswagen Passat drove the wrong way down the other vehicle involved. Seven people, including two officers, were killed when a Volkswagen Passat drove the wrong way down the A66. It's believed it was being pursued

0: Stations across the UK, the advice is to check before you travel. And England's mayors will be given the same planning powers as Sir Sadiq Khan has over London. It'll allow them to approve or refuse major planning applications.
1: Now for the news here in East Yorkshire and Northern Lincolnshire, where a lung cancer screening programme is saving lives. So the people behind it tell us today 650 people have been diagnosed since it was launched in 2020. Stuart Boff is the clinical director.
2: Most of those people that are diagnosed with early stage lung cancer, as opposed to through the more traditional routes. People unfortunately tend to present with more advanced disease, so we're able to offer three-quarters of people curative treatment.
1: Hull City fans are feeling more confident after a dream start to their return to the Premier League.
3: It's a feeling I was never expecting to feel.
1: They marked their return to the top flight with a shock 2-0 win over Manchester United at the MKM. Fan Jimmy Gwatkin says it's given supporters real hope.
3: The three teams that come up are always going to be favourites to go back down, and all we need to do is just beat the teams around us and try and nick a couple more wins like this. We've done a great job to get here.
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1: A dry and sunny day for Sunday, 21 Celsius, the pleasant top temperature. That's the latest. I'm Richard Murray.
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7: I hope your weekend is good. Sunday morning, I'm Griffo back at Nation. OOP. Our musical journey through the A to Z weekend. We've got Oasis, Olivia Newton-John, and Pink with Raise Your Glass.

name's Griffo. We are playing all across Yorkshire the best variety of hits. And this weekend, it's our A to Z Music Weekend on Nation Radio, taking a musical trip through the alphabet. Songs and artists beginning with two different letters each hour. And we just played three. Oasis, Wonderwall, Olivia Newton-John, The Amazing Xanadu, and Pink, Raise Your Glass. And plenty of people raised the glasses yesterday for the Tigers' first Premier League game in years against Man United, 2-0. And let's be honest, yesterday we were all over them from start to finish. They didn't know what had hit them. So I reckon there's a few delicate heads across East Yorkshire and Northern Lincolnshire this morning, and what an impressive performance. And we can only build on that 3 points, and I thought the owner spoke amazingly as well. It's Nation Radio Sunday morning with the Police. Every little thing she does is magic.

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0: Brian Adams, Everything I Do For You, Ain't Got Nothing. On Choosing Texas, it's a gorgeous song, isn't it? We are Nation Radio on a very nice Yorkshire morning. Sunny and dry, that's the call for most of today. We'll get cloudy. Our next couple of days looking fine and dry as well. Until we get to Wednesday, let's not talk about Wednesday. It's our A to Z weekend with Timbaland and One Republic next. And who remembers Yvonne Elliman?
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0: Nation Radio, Yorkshire's best variety of hits Sunday morning in the sunshine with the perfect soundtrack to Sunday morning. Yvonne Elliman, If I Can't Have You, and Apologise, Timbaland and One Republic. The city still rocking after the Tigers' amazing win against Man U yesterday, 2-0. And Stevie does the match announcing down at the MKM. I was in hysterics when he said that the trains to Manchester have been cancelled. You can hear the fans laughing their heads off. Now, well done to Biker Jane on Friday night, winning 650k.
1: Oh my gosh, that's unbelievable. 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

0: trains to Manchester have been cancelled. Mind the gap. Bon Jovi, Living on a Prayer, which is what we're doing. The city is rocking. Sunday morning, my name's Griffo. This is Nation Radio Yorkshire with Becky Hill and David Guetta before that. And remember, here's one. You've got till midnight tonight if you want to go and see Hull FC's last home game, which is next Saturday, 5:30 kickoff, playing Warrington Wolves at the MKM. 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It's tickets for two adults and two children. Midnight tonight. Good luck on that one. Go and see the last home game with 90s Let Loose in a Minute. Massive sing-along tune and Crazy for You.
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2: Make it a night to remember with Michael Ball at Connexin Live on Sunday the 6th of September. 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

Lazy Sunday mornings with Nation Radio, JLS, Peter Cairn, Let Loose, amazing song, Crazy For You. Yesterday in East Yorkshire and Northern Lincolnshire felt very autumnal. In fact, even at the MKM during the game yesterday, they had the floodlights on for all of it. It was either the weather or the smoke on the pitch. Anyway, our A to Z weekend continues after 11 with three massive songs. Plus, what's the name of the game? Last Sunday, the Great British Bake Off. New one just after 11 o'clock on Nation. News next after Tapao, Heart and Soul.

0: Nation Radio Yorkshire when Carol Decker was in her plum with Tapao, Heart and Soul on Nation Radio. As our A to Z weekend continues, and two artists with the same letter coming up, the letter is Q with Quincy Jones, legendary singer, songwriter, producer. He was just a legend back in the day. Queens on 2 and Rihanna. Plus, what's the name of the game after the news at 11?
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11: The top stories this hour. The public is being urged not to speculate online about a fatal crash in Middlesbrough yesterday, which killed 7 people, including 2 police officers. It happened in the early hours when a Volkswagen Passat was driven the wrong way down the A66, hitting a marked police car head-on. Some big delays across the train network as cross-country say a power cut's affecting their control centre. A lot of services have been cancelled, so do make sure you check before you travel. A domestic abuse charity's welcoming government plans to restrict the movements of some offenders on their release from prison. Those convicted of sexual or violent crimes will be subject to new GPS-backed restriction zones of only a few miles. And mayors in England will be able to overrule councils when it comes to major planning applications. The move to zones of only a few miles. And mayors in England will be able to overrule councils when it comes to major planning applications. The move, to be announced next week, will also allow them to grant upfront permission

0: of the programme and says it's saving lives.
1: This is the most important thing that's happened in sort of lung cancer care over the last 25 years or so that I've been a chest physician.
0: Hull City fans are feeling more confident after an opening day victory to the new season against Manchester United. They beat them 2-0 at the MKM Stadium. Jimmy Gwatkin is a Tigers supporter and tells us the relief has given everyone belief.
2: I was quite pessimistic going into this game. I will admit I'd tipped us for a loss this game, and not just the win but the performance itself has given me a lot more confidence going into at least the next few games.
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0: A dry and sunny day for Sunday, 21 Celsius, the pleasant top temperature. That's the latest. I'm Richard Murray.
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6: Hello, Sunday morning just after 11 o'clock. My name's Griffo, playing all across Yorkshire in the sunshine on our A to Z weekend with Rihanna's Only Girl in the World, Q's are coming up, Quincy Jones, and first

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Every Friday, we are Nation Radio, and a chance to win 700 grand on Make Me a Winner this Friday. Details coming up. It's her A to Z weekend. It was Rihanna's Only Girl in the World, and two, beginning with Q. Quincy Jones, the amazing Razzmatazz, and Queen Don't Stop Me Now. Another couple, just after 12 on Nation Radio. Right, every weekend we do What's the Name of the Game? TV game show. You just got to tell us what the theme is for. Last weekend was the Great British Bake Off, and here is today's.

0: Charlie's back, sounding amazing. James Blunt, Tastes Like Summer on Nation, and Roxette from Pretty Woman, It Must Have Been Love. But it's all over now. How you doing? Sunday morning all across Yorkshire. My name's Griffo. We're playing What's the Name of the Game? Hello to Sam at Swanland. First right today, she said they should bring this show back. No, I didn't know they'd taken it off, to be honest with you. But it's always on. Is it Challenge TV? Morning, Sophie and Grimsby. Spot on today, Sophie. Alison, who still has not calmed down since yesterday's 2-0 against Man U. Massive Tigers fan, Griffo. How good was that yesterday? I mean, it was well impressive. And I've got to say, the new goalkeeper, I know we thought 20 million, but he's turning out to be a massive purchase. So calm and collected yesterday. And the defence were just stellar. Just got to say that. Anyway, what's the name of the game? Think you know it. 07740 938 500 on WhatsApp. You can get in touch with the show. We'll give you the answer, what, in the next 15 minutes or so? Plus, on Friday, £700,000 could be yours, or make me a winner. You'd love that, wouldn't you? With Jermaine Stewart coming next, and Madonna's Beautiful Stranger. Nation
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0: Nation Radio Sunday morning. I'm Griffo with Yorkshire's best variety of hits. And that from the Austin Powers film from the late 90s, Madonna, Beautiful Stranger. And Jermaine Stewart, We Don't Have to Take Our Clothes Off. I couldn't get a ticket yesterday for the whole game against Man U at the MKM, but I was watching on TNT Sports, and when they panned the crowd, it was like a who's who of who you know. There was DJ Ray, security, Steve Match announcing with the loudest voice in any league in the world. There was Donna, there was Sophie, there was Mark, who's a long-time season ticket holder. There was Jason I spotted yesterday, Christina and Haley, Alex and Katie. Just great to be back in the Premier League. And 2-0. The trains to Manchester have been cancelled. Right, thanks for checking out the show. And well done to Biker Jane on Friday Drive Time.
1: Oh, my gosh. That's unbelievable. Like, this is going to be amazing.
0: You could win even more on Friday.
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0: Yeah, imagine a payday that beats them all. £700,000. 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Lines close Friday at 5. Get in there early and you could win the lot. Answer your phone, 700K paid straight into your bank account right after the call. Come on, what are you waiting for?
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0: I have the answer to what's the name of the game soon. Classic John Waite, First Marshmallow and the Jonas Brothers on Nation.
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0: soundtrack to your Sunday morning. We are Nation Radio with Yorkshire's best variety of hits. Hello, I'm Griffo. That is John Waite and Missing You with Marshmello and Jonas Brothers. Leave Before You Love Me. Did you get this today? What's the name of the game? Morning to Debs in Grimsby. I've got the Sunday lunch going here, Griffo. Fancy a plate? Tell you what, quite fancy a Sunday roast today. Don't know what it is. It's a lovely day out there, but it's feeling a little bit crisp and autumnal. And I tell you what, the garden leaves that I've got stashed up at the moment, there's tons of them. I mean, they've been there since the start of July. What's going on? Alex and Katie in Market Wheaton also, right? Melanie in Bridlington. Hello, Mel. Tim in Selby also, right? The name of the game today was Wheel of Fortune. Used to love that on the box. According to a lot of the WhatsApps today, no longer a thing. Didn't know they'd taken that off. It's on every day on Challenge, isn't it? All the reruns. Thing is, you get to know what they win. It's a bit like Bullseye, isn't it? You're like, yeah, they win the speedboat. Right, coming next, Steve Miller Band, Massive Revival from 1990, number one tune, and Kylie and Snow Patrol. Nation
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1: That is the line that gets me all the time. 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It's

0: Well, it's the duet they said would never happen, Snow Patrol and Kylie. I know Kylie's a huge Snow Patrol fan, and it works for me. It's called These Alarms on Nation Radio across Yorkshire. Heading into the lunch break with roast beef, Yorkshire puds and all the trimmings. With our A to Z weekend, two with S next, Stevie and Shania. 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
3: The top stories this hour. People are being asked to let the police watchdog investigate yesterday's fatal car crash in Middlesbrough and stop speculating online. Seven people, including two police officers, died when a Volkswagen Passat was driven the wrong way down the A66 in the early hours. The Justice Secretary says plans to restrict the movements of violent and sexual offenders means survivors will no longer have to look over their shoulder. Victims will have a say in setting the boundaries to limit the chance of seeing their attacker on the streets. Mayors across England are to be given new powers to overrule council planning decisions. Under the plan, they'll be able to step in on developments of more than 150 homes, large commercial spaces or buildings taller than 30 metres. And Liam Gallagher has told fans an Oasis return to Glastonbury next year is not happening. In an expletive-filled post on social media, the singer said all you croc-wearing flag wavers should calm down.
4: Now for the news here in East Yorkshire and Northern Lincolnshire, where a lung cancer screening programme is saving lives. So the people behind it tell us today 650 people have been diagnosed since it was launched in 2020. Stuart Boff is the clinical director.
15: Most of those people that are diagnosed with early stage lung cancer, as opposed to through the more traditional routes. People unfortunately tend to present with more advanced disease.

0: Sounders and try and nick a couple more wins like this. We've done a great job to get here.
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3: A dry and sunny day for Sunday, 21 Celsius, the pleasant top temperature. That's the latest. I'm Richard Murray.
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5: Hello, just gone 12. My name's Griffo. Hopefully your weekend is good. Let's continue the vibes on the A to Z weekend. We're two beginning with S. Shania Twain, first Stevie Wonder. Here's Part-Time Lover. Nation.

Shake It Off on Nation. It was Shania Twain on our A to Z weekend. Man, I Feel Like a Woman, and Stevie Wonder from the album In Square Circle, Part-Time Lover. Hope your weekend is good. Into the Sunday lunch break, and I can smell the roast beef, the Yorkshire puddings, the roast potatoes, and the gravy from here, and getting rather jealous. After the show today, it was supposed to be go for a pizza. Now I'm thinking carvery. Just don't want to cook. That's Sunday, isn't it? Anybody want to cook on a Sunday during the summer holidays? It's not a thing for us, but when we get into the autumn months and the winter months, that roast beef is definitely in the oven. Absolutely. Get in touch with the show. Love to hear off your 07740938500. Whether you're still excited about yesterday's Tigers performance or you're heading out to the coast looking nice this afternoon with Holly Humberstone soon. Now Toto Rosanna on Nation Radio Yorkshire.

0: who's local. She's from Grantham. It's called White Noise. So proud of her. She's had an amazing last few years. The album's amazing too. And it was Toto and Rosanna on the radio station backing Freedom Festival, which is in Hull from Thursday the 3rd to Sunday the 6th of September. This annual event is always incredible, transforming the city centre with 4 days of free arts, culture and unforgettable live performances. 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
1: Oh, my God. It's unbelievable. Like, this is going to be amazing.
0: She won £650,000. 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Now, lines close Friday at 5. Get in there early, then you're in. Somebody's going to win the lot, and I'd love it if it was you. Answer your phone. We'll give you £700,000. What a spending spree. Get that paid straight into your bank account right after the call. Good luck from Nation. Make me a
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0: I know, if you're anything like me, you are spending that in your head right now. Are you getting a Ferrari? Nice boat for the marina? Maybe a house? Love this. Chapel Rowan, good luck, babe. Nation Radio. It's fun.

So many amazing songs on the album Bad. I think my favourite's probably Man in the Mirror, but that's certainly up there. Michael Jackson, The Way You Make Me Feel in the video, dancing all over those cars. I mean, if that was my car, I'd have an issue with that, wouldn't you? Chappell Roan, Good Luck Babe. Dr. Fox here at 4 with the Nation Network Chart Show. What Sunday afternoons were made for, reviving countdowns from August 84, 98 and 2007. Dr. Fox every Sunday from 4 o'clock. I'll be tuning in for that one. Right on the way next, Daft Punk and ABC from the 80s, When Smokey Sings.

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tune, Daft Punk One More Time, Sunday afternoon, playing all across Yorkshire. We are Nation Radio. I'm Griff Folk. It's been a massive couple of weeks for exam results. Just a fortnight ago, of course, it was A-levels, and then on Thursday, GCSEs, and our eldest got his amazing GCSE results on Thursday. The question is, what are you doing next? Our eldest is going to college, maybe you're doing an apprenticeship, or maybe you're just going into the massive world of work. Good luck to you. I was reminiscing on the show during the week of a story that when I got my GCSE results, and I did all right for me, right? I got, in maths, a D, and I was really disappointed by that. So when I went on to do A-levels, that result got progressively worse, because then on the resit, I got an E. So it can't be any worse than that. But of course, if you didn't get the results and grades that you thought you'd get on Thursday, there's always a plan and always a way and people to help you. So make sure you check out that help and advice. Right, Nation Radio. So many great tunes today. I've not heard this one in ages. Somebody said to me, name your favourite song from the 80s. This is probably in my top 10. Yorkshire Anthem, ABC When Smokey Sings, Nation Radio.

0: A little nod to a legend, right? Smokey Robinson, of course, ABC When Smokey Sings on Nation Radio across Yorkshire. Right, after 1 o'clock today on our A to Z weekend, I'm picking the letter U. So I want you to pick two artists with the letter U you would like to hear played. You could go for quite a few, couldn't you? Off the top of my head, there is UB40, there is Ultravox, there is Usher, there is U2. Any more? 07-409-38-500. Two massive songs just after 1 o'clock on the A to Z weekend on the radio station playing the best variety of hits.
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8: The top stories this hour. Tributes are being paid to two police officers who were among seven people killed in a high-speed crash near Middlesbrough. A marked police car was hit by a vehicle driving the wrong way along the A66 yesterday morning. Footage has emerged of a pursuit just minutes before the collision. Our reporter Poppy Anderlin is at the scene. She says police are urging people not to speculate.
9: Part of the A66 in South Bank's been closed off since the collision, which happened at around 3:40 a.m. yesterday. It's only briefly opened in the last hour to let through a lorry to clean up remaining rubble from the scene, as well as a fire engine. Well, flowers and balloons are being laid in tribute to the victims, including PCs Matthew Blades and Tom Clough. Residents are telling me they're still in shock.
10: You never thought that would happen, would you? Especially in an area like this.
11: Just came to pay my respects. I was a special constable many, many years ago with the Grampian Police, so it never goes away. It feels part of the family.
9: Seton Carew FC are among those sharing tributes to PCs Matthew Blades, who was one of their football coaches. They've said their thoughts are with his two boys and family at this heartbreaking time.
8: In other news, a domestic abuse charity is welcoming government plans to restrict the movements of some offenders on their release from prison. Those convicted of sexual or violent crimes will be subject to new GPS-backed restriction zones of only a few miles. Some big delays across the train network today, as cross-country say a power cut has been affecting their control centre. A lot of services have been cancelled, so do make sure you check before you travel. Mayors in England will be able to overrule councils when it comes to major planning applications. The move, to be announced next week, will also allow them to grant upfront permission so building can start without having to apply for planning. And Liam Gallagher's told fans an Oasis return to Glastonbury next year is not happening. In an expletive-filled post on social media, the singer said all you croc-wearing flag waving should calm down.
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0: That is so good, isn't it? Vanessa Carlton, A Thousand Miles, and the piano solo just makes it sound $1 million. A Thousand Miles.
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0: And two with the artists beginning with you. It was you two, Pride in the Name of Love, and UB40 and Kingston Town. And just prior to 1 o'clock, I was thinking of artists beginning with you. Couldn't think of many. Ultravox. There was Underworld, Born Slippy. There was Usher. Think of any more? Do you remember Ultrabeat, Pretty Green Eyes? That was good. Uncle Crackers, obviously. Ugly Kid Joe, Everything About You. Can't think of many more. I think we picked two amazing songs. And Mark Collins will do the same just after 2 o'clock here on Nation Radio. Griffo here till then with Destiny's Child soon, Shalimar. Details on how you can win 700K. And this song needs no introduction from me.

0: Yorkshire's best variety of hits. We are Nation Radio across Yorkshire, Sunday afternoon. Hello, Griffo here till 2 o'clock. And Mark Collins is here. And there's a guy who played in Yorkshire just a couple of weeks ago. Two nights at Scarborough's Open Air Theatre. Loves it in Yorkshire, loves the fish and chips, apparently. Well, who doesn't? Teddy Swims, Mr. Nodal. And if you love fish and chips, I have details on how you can win a fish and chip feast for four on Friday. Also, 700 grand on the same day. You'd love that and make me a winner. Details coming next for you. Hang on. Destiny's Child and Sam Fender.
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0: 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We are Nation Radio. That from the 80s, Shalimar Night to Remember, and from Charlie's Angels, Independent Women Part 1, Destiny's Child. Well done to Biker Jane on Friday, bagging 650K.
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0: 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Somebody's going to win the lot. I would love it, absolutely love it, if it was you. 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
0: 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Imagine that and the end to 2026 you could have by spending. Right, coming up, the Eurythmics, now Sam Fender, People Watching, Nation Radio, Yorkshire.

0: rain in the forecast today. Sunny and dry at the minute. Cloudy through the afternoon. Next couple of days looking fine, dry and sunny. Maybe by Wednesday, thunderstorms likely. Sunsets tonight around 8:15. 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

0: playing Leeds Fest next weekend. Samba on Nation Radio Yorkshire. My body isn't ready. Thanks for listening. I'm back tomorrow morning from 10. Have an amazing Sunday afternoon. I know you will, because Mark Collins is next, continuing the A to Z weekend with two artists, beginning with W. On the way, Wham and Whitney singing about man and woman. I think you know the two. They play next. Nation
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18: The top stories this hour. Five of the seven people killed in a crash near Middlesbrough, which involved a car driving the wrong way down the A66, have just been named. Mackay Saddington, Michael Robert Cahill, Jacob Matusiek, Cole Robert Worthy and Theo Ray were in a Volkswagen Passat, which collided with a marked police car early yesterday morning. PC's Matthew Blades and Tom Clough also lost their lives. Our reporter Poppy Anderlin is at the scene in South Bank. She's been speaking to people laying tributes.
19: Marlon. Dead. So sad.
20: Feel for the family, I really do.
21: To hear that there's two 999 officers that are no longer in the Cleveland police is
9: It's devastating.
21: A tragic accident. Well, it just can't explain.
18: Local MP Anna Turley has praised everyone who's responding to the incident.
22: All those paramedics, all of those emergency services who themselves were dealing with the most horrendous incident. I want to thank them for their courage and for all of their work and dedication. And our thoughts are with all of them as well today, because obviously this is an extremely difficult incident.
18: Detectives and politicians are urging everyone not to speculate and to give investigators the space they need. Next, there's major disruption across much of Britain's rail network this afternoon as Cross Country has had to cancel almost all of its planned services. The train operator is dealing with a power outage affecting its control centre in Birmingham. Services to places including Reading, Oxford, Southampton, Newcastle, Manchester, Cardiff, Glasgow and Edinburgh are affected. Serious sexual and violent offenders in England and Wales could be confined to new restriction zones. Officials hope the move will stop attackers from finding their victims. Fresh tributes are being paid to football legend Kevin Keegan this afternoon. His former clubs Newcastle and Liverpool will remember the ex-player and manager who died last month at the age of 75. The sides face each other in their opening Premier League match of the season at St James's Park. And Liam Gallagher has ruled out Oasis headlining at next year's Glastonbury Festival. The singer is insisting it's not happening.
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18: Staying mostly fine, dry and settled across the UK through the rest of the day with some sunny spells. That's the latest. I'm Johnny Freeman.
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23: 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I wonder what band I will be playing when it comes to the letter X very soon.
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best thing ever to come out of Swindon. Except for the Class 52 Westerns. There's one for the train spotters. XTC and Senses Working Overtime here on Nation Radio. Before that, on the W front, it was Whitney Houston and I'm Every Woman and Wham with I'm Your Man. And you're probably thinking to yourself, well, that's the only X I can think of. What about Express with David Byrne from the Talking Heads and Lazy?

0: Alex Warren with Ordinary, and summing up the X's on our A to Z weekend here on Nation Radio was Lazy from Express 2 featuring David Byrne of the Talking Heads. How very rude of me. We're already into the show by 13 minutes and I haven't yet so far told you who I am and what's coming up. Hello, I'm Mark Collins. Thanks for choosing Nation Radio for this Sunday afternoon. I'll be with you through till 4 o'clock with some fantastic music, and I'll wrap up our A to Z after 3 o'clock this afternoon. I wonder what I'll be playing for Z. Nation Radio.
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0: 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Van Halen and Jump and Flowers before that from Miley Cyrus. 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
10: 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Are you?

0: Bruno Mars on Nation Radio with I Just Might. Good afternoon. This is Mark Collins. I'll be with you through till four this afternoon. And I'm about to wrap up our A to Z weekend. We started it yesterday morning at 10 o'clock. We'll finish on the Zs after the latest news headlines next at 3 o'clock. And I wonder what I'll be playing for the Zs in memory of Frank Beard. Nation
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10: The top stories this hour. It's emerged a police officer killed in a crash near Middlesbrough was looking forward to coaching his son football. Tributes are being paid to PC Matthew Blades, who died alongside PC Tom Clough, and five people aged between 16 and 23 on the A66. Footage appears to show a car speeding away from police minutes before the collision. Our reporter Poppy Anderlin is at the scene in South Bank.
11: Well, the cordon just behind me has remained in place since the crash happened at around 3:40 a.m. yesterday. Flowers and balloons are being left just opposite by members of the police and public in tribute to the victims, including PC Matthew Blades and PC Tom Clough. Residents nearby have been telling me how devastated everyone in the community is.
12: Shocking, isn't it? You never thought that would happen, would you?
13: Just came to pay my respects. I was a special constable many, many years ago with the Grampian Police, so it never goes away. You feel as part of the family.
14: You know, I'm sure they've got partners, families, maybe even children, and fathers aren't coming home now. It will affect the whole community.
11: Well, the road here remains closed as inquiries into what exactly happened continue. Politicians and investigators are among those urging people not to speculate.
10: In other news, thousands of passengers are facing much longer journeys as one of Britain's biggest operators has cancelled virtually all its trains. Cross Country is being badly impacted by a power cut in Birmingham. Tickets are being accepted by other providers. The mum of a woman from Warrington who was shot dead in Texas has revealed she's pushing to get the case reopened. A coroner in England concluded in February that Lucy Harrison was unlawfully killed by her dad, but there was deemed to be insufficient evidence to bring charges in America. The life and career of Kevin Keegan is being remembered at Premier League matches. The 75-year-old died last month. Manchester City paid tribute to their former manager before kick-off against Bournemouth. Newcastle and Liverpool will do the same later at St James's Park. And mayors in England are to get powers to overrule councils on planning decisions. It's already the case in London.
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10: Staying mostly fine, dry and settled across the UK through the rest of the day with some sunny spells. That's the latest. I'm Johnny Freeman.
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15: 2 minutes past three. Good afternoon. This is Mark Collins here on Nation Radio for this Sunday afternoon. We conclude our A to Z, which began yesterday, with the Y's and the Z's.

In memory of Frank Beard, the drummer with ZZ Top who died last week, age 77. The irony being, he was the only one without a beard, and his surname was Beard. ZZ Top with Gimme All Your Lovin' on Nation Radio. Before that, King from Years and Years, and Yazoo with The Wise and Don't Go. So is that it for the Zeds? No. You forgot Zara Larsson.

0: current song from Lewis Capaldi. It's called Stay Love, and you heard it here on Nation Radio. And wrapping up our A to Z weekend on Nation Radio was the Swedish singer Zara Larsson concluding the Z. Hope you enjoyed it. Some great songs that were played over the weekend. Keep it Nation Radio. I've got something from The Corrs and Go West on the way for you next.
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0: Now I'm kidding. I'm not allowed to enter. 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

Prince with Purple Rain on Nation Radio, and Taylor Swift and her Cruel Summer before that. We've got the Nation Network Chart Show with Foxy coming up at 4 this afternoon. Details on that very shortly. Then following Foxy at 7 tonight, Steve Power is here with a great show called Beat Surrender. He takes you back to those days of New Wave, New Romantics, Punk, Two Tone and Ska. Basically late 70s, early 80s. Great show. And then Chill Out with Chilled Nation. Mark Franklin will be here from 9 o'clock this evening here on Nation Radio.

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0: Olivia Dean, it's Man I Need here on Nation Radio for this Sunday afternoon. Thank you very much for your company. Foxy's next with the Nation Network Chart Show. This week, he's going to be counting down the top tens from August of 1981, 1993, and the year 2000. It's the Nation Network Chart Show with Foxy next at 4 here on Nation Radio. 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
6: So welcome to my favourite time of the week. 3 hours, 3 years, three top tens. Later, we're going to roll the clock back to the year 2000 and 1993. But we're going to start 45 years ago, back in 1981, the year that saw the assassination attempts on President Reagan and Pope John Paul II. It was the launch of MTV and the royal wedding, of course, between Prince Charles and Lady Diana Spencer. Plus, there were some brilliant movies. Okay, there was On Golden Pond, there was Superman 2, but a number one at the box office, Indiana Jones and Raiders of the Lost Ark.
7: 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The Nation Network.
6: Yep, so we've gone back 45 years. It's the summer of 1981. 10 brilliant songs to play for you as we count down the 10 biggest selling songs of the month. The number one album was Classic. Got a track coming up from that, but we'll start with the song getting all the airplay. Ghost Town was the seventh UK top 10 for the Specials, and their second number one eventually, following Too Much Too Young. Now, their keyboardist, Jerry Damasrone, recorded this in his Tottenham flat. On the surface, it's all about the decline of Coventry, where the bang grew up. This town.

So we're back in August 1981. And the number one album was Time, the ninth studio album by ELO, the Electric Light Orchestra, and from it, the brilliant Hold On Tight. It was a bit of a concept album about a man from the 80s who's taken to the year 2095, where he is confronted by the dichotomy between technological advancement and a longing for past romance. Well, there you go. And you just thought it was a brilliant album. The song getting all the airplay was The Specials and Ghost Town, so airplay track sorted and album track sorted. I think it's about time we hit the top 10. The Nation Network Talk Show. You know, we're back in August 1981, and here come the 10 biggest selling songs. It's Girls on Film, Duran Duran at 10. A band known for dating models, so they have plenty of first-hand accounts to draw from. Written by all five members. Duran Duran at 10.

0: gone back 45 years. The 10 biggest selling songs. Saw Duran Duran Girls on film at number 10. At 9, it was Genesis and Abacab. The title refers to the song structure, as it was originally written A, B, C, A for verse, B for chorus, C for bridge. So it went verse, chorus, verse, bridge, verse, chorus. Abacab. I know it sounds daft, but it's true. One above at number 8, it was 1 in 10 UB40, and the title refers to the approximately 10% of the local workforce who were claiming unemployment benefit in the band's home region of the West Midlands in the summer of 1981. So 10, 9, 8 sorted. Coming up at number 7, it's an absolute cracker from the Human League.
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0: Well, back in August 1981, and here comes the seventh biggest selling song. It's Love Action, I Believe in Love, from the Human League. Titled after Lou Reed from the Velvet Underground, his rock and roll heart track, I Believe in Love. And the lyric, I believe what the old man said, again, a reference to the former Velvet Underground lead singer, Lou Reed. At seven then, it's the Human League.

It's the Nation Network Chart Show, Sunday afternoon across the UK. We're back in August 1981 with the 10 biggest selling songs. Human League, Love Action, 7. Spandau Ballet, Chant number 1 at 6. And One Above at 5, the first German song ever to top the UK charts. Kraftwerk, The Model. Inspired by the models who worked at the Bagel nightclub in Cologne, the story of a high fashion model as she gets through her busy day. Kraftwerk's only UK

0: Yeah, the biggest selling songs of August 1981 saw a tribute to the Sony Walkman done by Cliff Richard, Wired for Sound. That's what it's all about. It was at the time a genuine breakthrough in the world of portable music, and they wrote a whole song about it. So 10 to 4 sorted. The three biggest selling songs from 45 years ago are on the way. It's a very British affair. A Welsh superstar, a British duo, and a lady from Scotland. But who was at one?
1: Dr. Fox across the nation.
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0: We are back in August 1981 with a couple of cover versions at 3 and 2. At 3 it was Shaky and Green Door, originally done back in 1956 by Jim Lowe. Shaky eventually took it to number 1 in the UK. One above at 2 it was Soft Cell and Tainted Love, a cover of a 1964 song by American soul singer Gloria Jones. Soft Cell got their name because they used to perform inside a white padded cell with pink and blue bars as part of their stage act. The Soft Cell, and it absolutely stuck. Right, Tainted Love was at 2, but which Scottish singer was at number 1?
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0: Girls on Film, Duran Duran was at 10.
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0: It was Abacab and Genesis.
1: 8.
0: 1 in 10. UB40 at 8.
1: 7.
0: Love Action, I Believe in Love. It was the Human League.

0: first German act to top the chart. It was The Model at 5.
1: 4.
0: A tribute to the Sony Walkman, We Are Wired for Sound, sang Cliff Richard.
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0: It's The Green Door, Shake and Stevens.
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0: Tainted Love, Soft Sell.
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0: So the biggest selling song 45 years ago was a Scottish singer called Mary Sandeman. Is that ringing any bells? Probably not, to be fair. You probably knew her by her name, Aneka, A-N-E-K-A, a Scottish folk singer who sang in Gaelic with the Scottish Fiddle Orchestra. But for this song, she decided to wear a kimono and a Japanese wig and made up Japanese style to perform this song, which was her only top 40 hit. She found the name Aneka by looking through the Edinburgh phone book. The name she actually found was Aneka with an I. She changed it to avoid upsetting the person she took it from. Like they would know. At 1, it's the Japanese boy.

0: So for this first hour of the Nation Network Chart Show, we rolled the clock back 45 years to August 1981. And the biggest selling song was Japanese Boy by Anika. Somehow you don't think she'd quite get away with it nowadays, do you? The song that was getting all the airplay, it eventually became their second UK number one, The Specials in Ghost Town. The number one album was the ninth studio album by ELO called Time, and from it, Hold On Tight. Right, our look back at 81 is sorted. Let's roll forward 12 years to 93 next.
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11: We're rolling the clock back to 1993, the year that Pablo Escobar, the Colombian drug lord, was finally killed. Israel and Palestine signed the Oslo Accords, establishing a framework for Palestinian safe rule. You're probably thinking the same thing. And the big movies, Schindler's List, Mrs. Doubtfire, and Jurassic Park.
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11: I have the 10 biggest selling songs from 33 years ago coming up very shortly, and a track from the number one album. But first, getting all the airplay, it was Gabrielle.

Well, back in August 1993, the number one album was the 10th album by British reggae band UB40, which included that song Can't Help Falling in Love from the 1993 movie Sliver. Can't Help Falling in Love, originally sung by Elvis, of course. The album ended up being their biggest selling ever, having sold over 9 million copies. It spent 7 weeks at number one that year. Promises and Lies by UB40, the number one album. And before it, it was the track getting all the airplay, and it became her biggest selling song, Dreams by Gabrielle, which started out as a poem about every time she took a step closer to her dreams of singing and writing songs, they seemed to move further out of her grasp. Airplay track sorted, album track sorted, top 10 coming up.

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0: It's the Nation Network Chart Show, Hour 2. We're back in August 1993 with Aftershock, Slave to the Vibe at number 10. America's biggest selling song of the year was Mariah Carey's Dream Lover. That was at number 9. And a really important song for Take That and Pray. Their first ever UK number 1 was Pray. And that was the first ever number 1 we counted down on the brand new Pepsi Network Chart Show that month as well. Right, 1098 sorted at number 7. Another great song from UB40 coming up.
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Some big songs from the summer of 1993. UB40, Higher Ground, was at number 7. Second single from their album Promises and Lies. One Above at 6. I suppose influenced by the political climate of the time, it was the Four Non Blondes and What's Up. And a song at number 5. Well, apparently, Billy Joel woke up one morning with this song in his head, but he tried not to write it. However, when he started singing it in the shower, he knew he had to record it. And that's how this song started. The River of Dreams. The album cover, by the way, for this was painted by his wife, Christy Brinkley. Ended up peaking at number 3. We're back in 1993.

Back in the summer of 1993, at 5, Billy Joel, River of Dreams, 4, The Key, The Secret, Urban Cookie Collective, and the 3 biggest selling songs from 33 years ago are on the way. Right, a couple of Brits and a very Euro dance anthem at number 1. But who was it? What's the song? Get it cranked up. Don't go away.

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0: The biggest songs of August 1993 with Bitty McLean, It Keeps Raining, Tears From My Eyes, an old Fats Domino song. He was at number three. Freddie Mercury was at two with Living On My Own, with a track from his first solo album, which was called Mr. Bad Guy, which came out in 1985. Didn't really do too much, but 8 years later, this track was remixed and became huge. The song's lyrics reflect Freddie's long-standing admiration of Greta Garbo, whose quotations are featured prominently in the lyrics. Spent a couple of weeks eventually at number one. So a big Eurodance hit was topping the charts back in August 1993. But who and what? Well, you'll find out in just a moment.
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1: Six.
0: What's up? The Four Non-Blondes. We're at six.
1: Five.
0: It's the River of Dreams. It's Billy Joel.

0: It keeps raining, tears from my eyes. It was Bitty McLean. It was Freddie Mercury living on his own.
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0: The biggest selling song actually became the biggest hit in Europe in 1993. It was Culture Beat and Mr. Vain. It's the invention of German producer Torsten Fenslau. It was speculated he wrote this song about himself. Biggest hit in Europe this year, number one in 12 countries. It's the first UK number one not issued on 7-inch vinyl since the 50s.

0: We've rolled the club back 33 years to August 1993. The biggest selling song, Culture Beat and Mr. Vain. Getting all the airplay was Gabrielle and Dreams, the number one album, Promises and Lies by UB40, their 10th album and their biggest seller. Right, 93 sorted. Let's roll forward 7 more years to the year 2000.
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0: 3 hours, 3 years, 3 top tens. For this final hour, we're going to roll back 26 years to the year 2000. The year that George W. Bush became the American president after that Florida recount. Concorde crashes while taking off in Paris, and the first permanent crew arrive at the International Space Station. Big movies, How the Grinch Stole Christmas, Gladiator, and at number one, it was Mission Impossible

Got the 10 biggest selling songs from 26 years ago on the way very shortly. And I'll give you a track from the number one album as well. But first, we'll give you the song that was getting all the airplay. Coldplay, Yellow. The band came up with the line, "Look at the stars, look how they shine for you." After looking up in the night sky, they're recording at Rockfield Studios in rural Wales, where Queen famously recorded Bohemian Rhapsody. It was a lovely, clear, dark sky, and Coldplay were inspired.

We've rolled that clock back 26 years to the summer of 2000. The number one album was Ronan, the self-titled debut solo album from Ronan Keating. Four top 10 singles came from this. When You Say Nothing At All, obviously, was on the soundtrack of the 99 movie Notting Hill. The Way You Make Me Feel, Loving Each Day, and This Life Is a Roller Coaster. Before that, it was the big airplay track. It was Coldplay and Yellow, inspired by a beautifully dark night sky in rural Wales. Album track sorted, airplay track sorted, and a brilliant top 10 coming up. The Nation Network Talk Show. And here we go with the 10 biggest selling songs back in August 2000. Right at number 10, it was Santana featuring The Product, G&B, and Maria Maria. Written with Carlos Santana and Wyclef Jean, loosely based around the story of Maria in West Side.

0: It's the Nation Network Chart Show. We've rolled the clock back to August 2000. Number 10, Santana, Maria Maria. 9, Five and Queen, We Will Rock You, originally a track on their 1977 album, News of the World. One above at 8 was Craig David and 7 Days, which did eventually top the UK singles chart and became top 10 in so many other countries as well. It was up for a Brit Award the next year, but lost out to Robbie Williams' Rock DJ. 10-9-8 is sorted. Coming up at number 7, all right, let's test your music knowledge. It's a really great song called Freestyler. But name the band that sang it.
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A Finnish hip-hop group. They did Freestyler. One above at six, it was Brittany and Lucky. Describes an aptly named character called Lucky. Lucky is a very lucky person who's become very famous and has gotten everything that she's ever wanted in her entire life. However, Lucky is still sad inside, but does not know why. I wonder if they wrote that with anyone in mind. I wonder. Right, one above at number five. Oh, it's an absolute corker. It's Mel C from her debut solo album, which was called Northern Star, and the fourth single to be released from it became her second UK number one. Love this song. At number five, I Turn to You.

0: August 2000 with Madonna and Music. It was the song that she opened the 2001 Grammys to. She was very pregnant with her son Rocco at the time while they did the video. So she tried to keep it all hidden by swaddling herself in large fur coats. 10-4 is sorted. There was a huge battle between two big dance songs to see who was going to get to number one. One of them was another former Spice Girl. Right, the battle was on. Who ended up topping the charts? All that and a former Take That member coming up.
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1: Biggest songs from August 2000 saw Robbie and Rock DJ at number three, and then there was a big battle on to see which dance song would end up at number one. Well, True Steppers, featuring Dane Bowers and Victoria Beckham, with her first appearance as a solo artist away from the Spice Girls, ended up at number two. So who ended up at number one?
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0: our Brit Award winner for Robbie and Rock DJ. It was True Steppers and Dane Bowers and Victoria Beckham and Out of Your Mind at two.
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0: The biggest selling song 26 years ago was a song written by an Italian DJ called Cristiano Spiller. He visited a nightclub in Miami called Groove Jet back in 1998. He loved it so much he was inspired to go home and write a song all about it. It sampled an obscure dance song by Carol Williams called Love Is You. In 2000, he re-recorded it with vocals by Sophie Ellis-Bextor. Groove Jet, If This Ain't Love, ended up winning that big chart battle. Spiller was the number one song.

0: the clock back 26 years to August 2000. What a chart battle we had. I remember it so well, like it was yesterday. Who was going to be number one? Was it Victoria Beckham and Dane Bowers? Or was it going to be Sophie Ellis-Bextor with Spiller and Groovejet? Well, Groovejet came out at number one. The song getting all the airplay was Coldplay and Yellow, and the number one album was Ronan by Ronan Keating.
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0: We're going to be back next Sunday afternoon with 3 hours, 3 years, and three more brilliant top tens. Your Sunday evening continues with some great tracks. Steve Power, Beat Surrender is on the way. Have a great Sunday night. See you next week.
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16: Thanks, Foxy, for another brilliant Nation Network chart show. Now, strap yourself in. It's time for Beat Surrender. And this evening, we're going to start with three favourites from 1983.

gotten about and the ones you just don't hear anywhere else. Speed Surrender on Nation Radio from 1983, The Bluebells and Kath. One hit wonder from the summer of that year. Bonus points if you remember Jimmy the Hoover. And Tracy Ullman with Breakaway. And at 8 o'clock tonight, we got three from 1979. Hope your week's been good. We're going to round it off on style now with Beat Surrender playing the Stray Cats.

0: Careless Memories, Duran Duran. They had the initial success with Planet Earth. That was the follow-up single and didn't do as well as they had hoped. It just about grazed the top 40. It's Nation Radio's Beat Surrender. I'm Steve Power. And every Sunday we get together. We've got a Facebook page as well, actually, if you want to play along in tandem. Have a look for it on Facebook. It's got the red background and the Target logo. And we all convene there, a little merry throng on a Sunday night, and talk about the songs that we're playing. On the way next, Squeeze and Kate Bush.
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Kate Bush and Sat in Your Lap and Another Nail in My Heart from Squeeze before that. 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

0: Blondie, Union City Blue. Before that, Blancmange, and that's Love, that is. Union City Blue was the second single to be released off of the album Eat to the Beat in 1979. 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We're going to stay in 1979 next for Lena Lovitch on Beat Surrender.
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Bonus points if you remembered Freeze and Southern Freeze on Nation Radio. Lena Lovitch before that. And Lucky Number. My World in Time for Action were the big ones for Secret Affair. But this also did well in the charts. It's Sound of Confusion on Be Surrender on Nation Radio.

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0: big country, just a shadow. On Nation Radio's Beat Surrender, Sunday evening, 7 until 9. After 9 this evening, it's Chilled Nation with Mark Franklin. But we've got another hour's worth of just top quality tunes you don't get to hear anywhere else. And next, we're going to be heading back for three from 1979, chosen by Andrew McGregor from South Lanarkshire. It's on the way next on Nation.
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0: Balance Right on Nation Radio's Beat Surrender. Before that, David Bowie, Pat Metheny Group, and This Is Not America. This is Nation. Every Sunday evening we get together. If there's a song you'd like to hear on a future edition of Beat Surrender, just hop on the WhatsApp, 07740938500. Got a one-hit wonder from 85 on the way after Bad Manners next on Nation.
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1985, At Emotion and Obsession on Nation Radio, Speed Surrender. Davey McGuigan, evening Davey, regular listener from Dumbarton, and he said, I wonder if you could dig these three out from 86. We have them. We'll spread them across a few weeks. Here's tonight's offering from Love and Money. Do you remember this? Candy Bar Express.

0: 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Glad to have your company. 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

0: Morrissey, every day is like Sunday. It'd be nice if it was, because we could do this every day then, couldn't we? But then it wouldn't be special, would it? So Sunday night, 7 till 9. We're back next Sunday with more of the same. It is Beat Surrender. Thank you for listening this evening. If you missed any of the show, you can listen again on the Nation Player app or nationplayer.com anytime during the week. Chilled Nation on the way next. Have a good week. 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
14: Evening, thank you, Steve. I'm Mark Franklin. Welcome to this weekend's Chilled Nation. 2 hours of some of the best chilled songs from the 80s and 90s. Getting underway with this from Alita Adams.

recorded for the movie Buster, in which Phil Collins starred alongside Julie Walters. There's a groovy kind of love on Chilled Nation. Evening, you're listening to Nation Radio. Thank you for doing so. The Cardigans are next. This is Erase Rewind.

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Evening, you are listening to Nation Radio's Chilled Nation. We are on until 11. I'm Mark Franklin with Beverly Craven's breakthrough hit next. This is Promise Me.

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Annie Lennox, cover of the Bob Marley classic Waiting in Vain on Chilled Nation. Good evening, welcome to Nation Radio. I'm Mark Franklin. Thank you for choosing to round off your weekend here. In around an hour from now, I will have this weekend's surprise song. If you've never heard of that before, it's where I dig out something I think you haven't heard for a while. Maybe it's a song you've forgotten about or you've never heard it at all. And for this weekend's choice, we are in the 80s. Like I said, I'll get that on in about an hour from now. Up next, Dire Straits and Private Investigations.

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What an incredible voice. Of course, it belongs to Lisa Stansfield. There's So Natural on Chill Nation from Nation Radio. We are almost halfway through tonight's show. Hope you're enjoying it so far. After 10, you'll hear from the likes of Elton John, Michael Jackson, and even Jason Donovan. Now, in excess, Never Tear Us Apart.

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That is just superb. Tanit Takaram and Twist in My Sobriety. It's Chilled Nation on Nation Radio. Evening, I'm Mark Franklin. If you'd ever like me to play you a song one weekend, just get in touch. 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Adam, thanks for your message, and for you, this is Elton John and The One.

Thank you so much for having Nation Radio on tonight. I really hope you're enjoying this weekend's Chilled Nation. Surprise song on the way soon. Do that at around 10:30. Just played you Gloria Estefan and Anything For You. And next, from the 90s, Richard Marx. And this is

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2: 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Are you?

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Maria McKee and Show Me Heaven. Time now for this weekend's surprise song. This is where I play you something I think you've not heard in a while. You may have forgotten about it or have never heard it at all. And this weekend, it's 1989, and it's a song that was a single taken from the debut album by Enya. That album was Watermark. Of course, it gave us the number one single, Orinoco Flow. But do you remember this one? This is Storms in Africa, part

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1: 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Themed tables. 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The plus one.
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1: 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Sometimes in life you just know what you're getting. Like a luxury bed and a great night's sleep. 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

As always, thank you so much for listening to Chilled Nation here on Nation Radio. Really hope you enjoyed my song selection this weekend. I'm Mark Franklin, back next Sunday evening at 9. Do hope you can join me. Just played you Ronan, When You Say Nothing At All from Notting Hill. And we're going to close this weekend's show with Alphaville. And this is Forever Young. Let's

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